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0: Seamstress, she couldn't menstruate.

descending sky. Suddenly I see that the lights are blinding me, and I'm lost into the light, completely stupefied. See, it takes away the

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1: Hey mister, could you tell me please, where can I find a beer for me and my little Louise, having a glass with my dear. I met her 2 hours ago. 2 hours ago I was lucky.

I was going out for a ride, lonely soul on a lonely night. When she stood in front of me, her eyes told me stay with me. She knew what she was doing, she knew exactly what to do. I realized she was cruising, looking for

0: 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That's why there's Live in the title of the radio show, 678, Live and More.
1: 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You know this one.

0: ce n'est pas terminé. C'est juste la mi-temps du 6, 7, 8, Live and More. Yann revient pour une deuxième heure de bon son rock.
1: Stand up, thank you guys. We are the Dead Daisies. We love you guys. We couldn't have had a perfect ending. Any more of a perfect ending than this one tonight with you guys. Thank you. I hope we can come back and see you again soon. And if you would do us a favor, we want to take a photo with you guys and send it back to America and show them how a real festival is done in England. Thank you guys, we love you. Have a great fucking weekend. Thank you!

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If you like rock music, then you're listening to the right radio show here in France. Le 678 Live and More. By the way, Jan, can you play one of my songs? Thank you so much, you're such a sweetheart.

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If you enjoyed these bands and want to help spread the word about them, feel free to share this with your friends and family and introduce as many people as possible to their rock music. Thank you on their behalf, and rock on. I'm going to be

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Self-important clown.

My dreams I see, Ireland complete, free from the shackles of separation and a division designed by a stubborn old guard. 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

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Long ago there was an Ireland united, and in its blood flowed the pride of her people. May this pride return and the land rejoice with the unity of its borders once again.

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Si parla di famine in Irlanda nel 18e siècle. Il y a beaucoup d'Irlandais qui sont partis à chercher refuge en Angleterre, en New York, Australie. In 1803, we sailed out to sea, out from the sweet town of Derry. For Australia bound, if we didn't all drown, and the marks of our family.

Oh, we'd cursed into hell as our bow fought the swell. Our ship danced like a moth on the firelight. White horses rode high as the devil passed by, taking souls to Hades by twilight. 12 weeks out to sea, we were now 43.